0: It's Backstage Country. I'm Elena. We got Carly Pierce here all week talking about all kinds of stuff, including the new album, Honest Women. Carly, the word vulnerable is being used, like, I mean, so much around this album. And I feel like it's always been used for you. I mean, you've, over the last decade, been very vulnerable with all of us as fans and through your music and everything. But does this, and I'm curious because I'm hearing it so much, does this feel like a different level of vulnerability that you've reached with this album, or does it feel in line with this past decade?
1: It's funny. I feel like a lot of people are like, was there a song on here that you were afraid to let out in the world? And I'm like, have you been following me for the last like decade? Like, this is like my bread and butter. Uh-huh. Whether it's talking about, you know, my heartbreak in my marriage or pulling an extension out of my hair or talking about, you know,
0: this. You've never been shy about.
1: I've never been afraid. Uh-huh. Falling on stage, like showing that.
0: Yes.
1: I think vulnerability has always been a part of me because I'm just a very what you see is what you get type of person. I don't know how to turn that off, even as an artist. Like, I don't know how to do that. I think that what this album, maybe what people are referring to, I feel like I've opened up my vulnerability to a lot of different things. It's not just, here's this song and this about a heartbreak. And I'm almost like peeling back layers of like, okay, well, here's a heartbreak of comparison. Or here's talking about religion. Or here's talking about your dreams, maybe not always feeling like they got you to the place that you thought, or they didn't fulfill you. Or talking about my mom. It's like all these different parts that I think maybe people are seeing as like a next level, which is what I wanted to do.

0: Yeah. And you'll always want to do that.
1: Right? Always.
0: Yeah.
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6: Your country weather. Here is your WTOL 11 weather forecast. For tonight, temperatures slide back into the upper 50s under mostly clear skies. Tuesday will then bring additional heat and humidity returning into the area. Temperatures warm into the middle 80s under mostly sunny skies. Even that humidity will make it feel a touch warmer out there. We do look to stay dry before a chance for showers and thunderstorms will arrive back into the area for Wednesday evening. For your country now, on WTOL 11, meteorologist Davis Wells.
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Charlie Pierce, your Backstage Country host this week, featuring cuts from my just-released album, Honest Woman. 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
1: It's Backstage Country. We've got Carly Pierce here. I'm so excited that you're here, that we can talk about all this new music. It's finally out there. It's not just yours anymore.
2: Thank the Lord.
1: I know. I bet that's got to be such a relief.
2: Yes.
1: And one of these, your collaboration with Riley Green, I mean, that had to have been a relief even just earlier this year when you announced that it was him that you were going to be teaming up with.
2: So excited.
1: Because what a secret to keep. I mean, how long did you keep that in your back pocket?
2: This was one of the last songs that we recorded for the album.
1: Oh.
2: So I didn't have to wait that long on this one. But I was so excited and couldn't wait for people to hear it because I think it's a really special duet.
1: Did you always want it to be a feature? Like it was always a duet? Mm-hmm.
2: I did. And again, people ask me all the time, like, how do you pick your duet partners? Mm-hmm. I just had this feeling that he was the right voice. I could hear him singing it. I sent it to him and he immediately said he was in.
1: So being able to see the immediate success that this song has seen and people just salivating over it. I mean, the video alone and then the song, just it's, we get requests for it all the time. Just what is it like watching this in real time and the success of the song?
2: It's fun. I mean, getting to kind of have an idea in your head and watch it come to life and it kind of exceed what you hoped for is really a fun thing. And I'm such a fan of other artists. So getting to collaborate and tell stories that you need kind of two people to tell is so fun.
1: Yeah. You tell the story, like I said, in the video as well.
2: Mm-hmm.
1: You know, we were all freaking out. We're like, oh my God, it's so steamy. It's just a beautiful video.
2: Thank you.
1: But how did your mans feel about watching this video?
2: I feel like that's always the question of the hour.
1: Right? I mean, I'm curious.
2: I mean, to be honest, no pun intended, he didn't love it because he's a man. I always say, like, if he was a country artist and he was like, I'm going to go do this video with Ella, I'd be like, no, you're not.
1: Yeah.
2: No, you are not. But he's such a cheerleader for me.
1: Wow.
2: And he was as supportive as he could be through that, but he was ready for it to be over.
1: Did he watch it?
2: He watched the video once. Everybody in my life, like, right now, he watched it once and he said, you did a really good job. I don't really want to see it again.
1: Let me erase that from my memory. Let's Men in Black that.
2: Just exactly. He's like, we're good. I don't really want to talk about it again. That was fine. Okay, bye.
1: Perfect.
2: Yeah.
1: Good for him. Will you go ahead and introduce this song? Because I want to hear it over and over again.
2: Yes. Hey, it's Carly Pierce. And this is If I Don't Leave, I'm Gonna Stay, featuring Riley Green off of my new album, Honest Woman, on Backstage Country.

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3: Here is your WTOL 11 weather forecast. For tonight, temperatures slide back into the upper 50s under mostly clear skies. Tuesday will then bring additional heat and humidity returning into the area. Temperatures warm into the middle 80s under mostly sunny skies. Even that humidity will make it feel a touch warmer out there. We do look to stay dry before a chance for showers and thunderstorms will arrive back into the area for Wednesday evening. For your country now, I'm WTOL 11 meteorologist Davis Wells.
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0: It's Backstage Country. Carly Pierce is your host this week. We're talking about the new album, and earlier we played Dream Come True. This song, like I was saying, absolutely beautiful, heartbreaking at the same time, but the way that you end it, talking about your mom, mm-hmm. and it leaves you with a lump in your throat. And I have to ask, how is your mom doing?
1: This was a piece of my story that I had never really publicly talked about. And my mom and I, we are so close. She moved me to Pigeon Forge so I could sing at Dollywood when I was 16. And she moved me to Nashville. And it was her dream as well. But this very dream, when she got sick, it became the thing that was taking me away from her. And so it was a very odd feeling that I was ready to share. But what's crazy is she's doing so good. Oh. She's doing so good right now. And she didn't love that I put her in a song because she's very private, but I knew that it would be a moment probably that really got people choked up.
0: Did that turn into a conversation with her?
1: It did, and she knows, your mom knows more than anybody. I feel like moms just have this thing, but she knew I was struggling, and she knew that this song was hard, and she knew that this song was what I was living in that moment. And I think she allowed me to put her in a song because she knew it was a very big part of my story.
0: How does she feel listening to the song? Like, can she listen to it?
1: My parents each have listened to it once.
0: Only once.
1: There's several songs on the album they can only listen to once.
0: I can understand
1: that. Dream Come True is one of them.
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0: summer. 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
5: Here is your WTOL 11 weather forecast. For tonight, temperatures slide back into the upper 50s under mostly clear skies. Tuesday will then bring additional heat and humidity returning into the area. Temperatures warm into the middle 80s under mostly sunny skies. Even that humidity will make it feel a touch warmer out there. We do look to stay dry before a chance for showers and thunderstorms will arrive back into the area for Wednesday evening. For your country now, I'm WTOL 11 meteorologist Davis Wells.
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1: Yeah, I really like this season of life.
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0: Elena, we got Carly Pierce hosting this week. And Carly, I just love seeing this glow about you. I mean, where you're at right now seems so wonderful and lovely. And I love to see it. But I mean, here we are post-album release.
1: Yes.
0: Pre-tour, yes. Just about to kick off. New label.
1: Yes.
0: What seems to be a beautiful relationship. How would you describe this season of life for you?
1: Whew, I'm good on change. It's been a lot of change in the last 6 months.
0: It has, no kidding.
1: My goodness. But yeah, you know.
0: Yeah.
1: I feel really content and happy with where I'm at. I feel really happy with my home life. And I haven't, of course, like, I'm like, I'm so vulnerable. There's been a lot of things behind the scenes over the last 5 years that have been really hard for me. And, you know, people are always like, oh, she can't keep a relationship and yada, yada, whatever. People have no idea what really goes on behind the scenes. And to be able to confidently tell you, like, I have a very good and stable and steady person in my life, that's a really special thing. And I think has just allowed me to feel settled and not anxious and just in a really good place. And yeah, I really like this season of life.
0: Yeah, as you should, and celebrate it.
1: Yeah.
0: Yeah. Is your man, like, he's not in the music industry?
1: Hell no. No. Heck no. He is not in music. He is not in music. He has built his own company and is very successful. And I think what we both probably were lacking in other relationships is finding someone who really has that drive to succeed and can really be a cheerleader.
0: That's harder to find than most
1: really
0: think.
1: Hard.
0: Yeah.
1: It's really hard. And it's a really special thing to get to see what he's built, and he feels the same way about me.
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1: Here is your WTOL 11 weather forecast. For tonight, temperatures slide back into the upper 50s under mostly clear skies. Tuesday will then bring additional heat and humidity returning into the area. Temperatures warm into the middle 80s under mostly sunny skies. Even that humidity will make it feel a touch warmer out there. We do look to stay dry before a chance for showers and thunderstorms will arrive back into the area for Wednesday evening. For your country now, I'm WTOL 11 meteorologist Davis Wells.
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0: co-host Carly Pierce, who has been telling us all about the new album. So when it comes to producing, though, like producing yourself is a really interesting concept because that could be everybody's like worst enemy kind of thing, you know. What kind of skills did you have to acquire or like really get comfortable with in order to be able to hear yourself from a producer standpoint?
1: I think you have to be assertive in what you want. So I know in the past, even when I wasn't co-producing, if I'm honest, there are moments I should have co-produced. I should have gotten credit. But I didn't get the credit because I didn't speak up and I wasn't like assertive enough, but I was giving the ideas.
0: Yes.
1: And I think the longer that you go along and silently, you may know that even if you don't get the credit, you start to trust yourself. And I think in this particular place in my life, I felt really confident that I could go in there and say, let's try this, let's try that. And sometimes I was wrong, but giving this, like Ben gave me the space to do that. And I think every artist is different. Producers usually don't want me in the room when we're doing vocals because I'm so crazy and OCD and I want to sit there and I want to watch them like tune vocals and I want to see like, and they're
0: every
1: like
0: single
1: get
0: note.
1: Out of here. Yeah.
0: Yeah.
1: So I can become a bit neurotic in it, but it's because I just love the process. And I've always been somebody, even as a kid, my ear is really good. I know how I want something to sound.
0: Mm-hmm. Well, I always do find it interesting that, you know, from early on in careers, I hear artists talk about this a lot, like not knowing really, not having that comfort area yet of being able to speak your mind when you're in the studio and being able, and I get it, but I never thought about it until like, you know, a few years ago when I was really starting to talk to people about this. But for you, where did that shift happen to where you knew that you could speak up and where you knew that your opinion mattered?
1: I think when you're writing songs, like I started to trust my instinct there. I knew what I wanted on demos. And then in the studio throughout the years, like even going back to Every Little Thing.
0: Yeah.
1: Busby and I kind of got in an argument, and you know, I'm a brand new artist, of how stripped down I wanted that song to be. And he did not like that. But he did it because he wanted me to. So from the beginning, I was right. And again, I'm not saying that trust me, I have horrendous ideas. But there were enough little moments where when I really felt it in my core, no, it should be like this, I was right. So I think going along in the journey, you start to just kind of check mark those moments where you're like, I wasn't wrong. Like, and that
0: it builds
1: like, quiet
0: that confidence. Yeah.
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4: Your country weather. Here is your WTOL 11 weather forecast. For tonight, temperatures slide back into the upper 50s under mostly clear skies. Tuesday will then bring additional heat and humidity returning into the area. Temperatures warm into the middle 80s under mostly sunny skies. Even that humidity will make it feel a touch warmer out there. We do look to stay dry before a chance for showers and thunderstorms will arrive back into the area for Wednesday evening. For your country now, I'm WTOL 11 meteorologist Davis Wells.
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0: coming up this hour with Elena and Carly Pierce.
1: We are so different. I'm like in sync and whatever.
2: Yep. Find out the rest of the story coming up on Backstage Country. Baby,

0: Elena, we got Carly Pierce hosting this week. And Carly, I just love seeing this glow about you. I mean, where you're at right now seems so wonderful and lovely. And I love to see it. But I mean, here we are post-album release.
1: Yes.
0: New label.
1: Yes.
0: What seems to be a beautiful relationship.
2: I have a very good and stable and steady person in my life. That's a really special thing. And I think has just allowed me to feel settled and not anxious and just in a really good place. And yeah, I really like this season of life.
0: Yeah, as you should, and celebrate it.
2: Yeah.
0: Yeah. What was the first time that he listened to the album, or was he listening to each song individually? Like, what was his experience like through this?
2: So when we started dating, he didn't know who I was.
0: And really?
2: I loved it.
0: That's the best.
2: I loved it.
0: Goals.
2: You know when they did those like Spotify Wrapped of your age, like based on the music that you listen to? Mine was 22, his was 81.
0: Amazing.
2: Jordan is a, he is a Frank Sinatra, like symphony, you know, we are so different. I'm like NSYNC and whatever.
0: Yep.
2: But
0: pure millennial.
2: Exactly. He did not know who I was. And it's been so sweet. As soon as we started dating, I've had guys in the past not buy my album when it comes out, and they're my boyfriend. Several. He bought every single album, every vinyl, was like following me on all the things. And he was like, oh my gosh. So I was kind of finishing the album. We started dating last spring, and he got to kind of walk that with me. And he is just the biggest champion. What If You Love Me, the bluegrass song, is his absolute favorite. He loves that. But he's been like, this is your best music you've ever made. Like, kind of like I'm getting to see almost, and this is funny, but like, you know, he's not a child, but like there's a childlike admiration for my music through him, where he just has kind of no clue how the music business works. And he's just like, this is like, you're the best singer and these are such great songs. And like, it's so great. You're going to be so great.
0: It's like whimsical.
2: It's so sweet. Yeah.
0: Oh,
2: yeah.
0: I love hearing that.
2: He's so great.
0: So he's probably got this on replay right now.
2: When I'm on the road, he'll like post videos where he's up in our music room, like listening to my music. He's very cute.
0: I love this for you, Carly.
2: Me too.
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3: Here is your WTOL 11 weather forecast. For tonight, temperatures slide back into the upper 50s under mostly clear skies. Tuesday will then bring additional heat and humidity returning into the area. Temperatures warm into the middle 80s under mostly sunny skies. Even that humidity will make it feel a touch warmer out there. We do look to stay dry before a chance for showers and thunderstorms will arrive back into the area for Wednesday evening. For your country now, I'm WTOL 11 meteorologist Davis Wells.
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0: What a great first day with Carly Pierce here on Backstage Country. I'm Elena. You up for another day of this?
1: I wouldn't miss it, Elena. So much fun hanging out with y'all. And I will be back tomorrow for more stories behind the songs on my new album, What's Happening in My World, and more.
0: We can't wait. Rest up. We'll see y'all back here tomorrow on Backstage Country.
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4: 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That's scheduled, by the way. I am just tired looking at a girl, but guys, it has been a minute since she's been here. We're so happy she's back. Carly Pierce, welcome.
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0: and everyone listening. I plan to tell you a lot of stories behind the cuts from my just released album, Honest Woman, including my latest song with Riley Green, If I Don't Leave, I'm Gonna Stay, and so much more.
1: Oh yeah, we got a lot to get to. Plenty of time to do that because Carly is gonna be here all week long, so let's go.

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0: It's Backstage Country. I'm Elena. We got Carly Pierce here this week, all week long, which means we get to talk about all kinds of stuff.
1: I love it.
0: Including the new album, yes. Honest Woman, which we have been playing tracks this week, and I love digging into those. But I also wanted to dig into it as a whole, because mm-hmm. you are a co-producer on this album. The second time around you've done this, right? Mm-hmm. You did it with Hummingbird. Do you find yourself feeling even closer to the project when you are co-producing it?
1: Oh my gosh, I feel closer to this project than I ever have.
0: Really?
1: I worked with my longtime friend, Ben West, yes. who's killing it. We've known each other for 10 years. We met through Busby. And I always felt like Ben, when we would write a song together, we wrote Show Me Around together for Busby. And when he would make a demo, long before he was producing records,

0: words, I liked the demo more than I would like the song on my album. And finally, in this moment, we got to make this album, and it was the most fun I have ever had making an album. It was the most inspired. He trusted me. He was in the trenches with me. He would never, you know, as late as I wanted to go, we were doing it. And I just feel like it is such a reflection. This is the album that if I was going to say, I used to say 29 was the album that you should listen to. You should listen to Honest Woman.
1: I would agree with that. Yeah. And when you say in the trenches, what is an example for people that have no idea what it's like creating a creative project in any way or form? Like, what is it like? What is an example of being in the trenches with this?
0: You know, like, we're working on a song and we're still trying to dig in it, and maybe it's 10 p.m. and he's not going to give up. We're locked in. He doesn't care about, you know, where he has to be or if it's after 5 p.m. He bleeds the records that he makes, and he bleeds music, and he wanted to try things and gave me the space to do that. And I've just never had that.
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13: Here is your WTOL 11 weather forecast. For tonight, temperatures slide back into the upper 50s under mostly clear skies. Tuesday will then bring additional heat and humidity returning into the area. Temperatures warm into the middle 80s under mostly sunny skies. Even that humidity will make it feel a touch warmer out there. We do look to stay dry before a chance for showers and thunderstorms will arrive back into the area for Wednesday evening. For your country now, on WTOL 11, meteorologist Davis Wells.
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1: Hey, it's Carly Pierce. 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

It's Backstage Country. I'm Elena. We got Carly Pierce co-hosting with me this week. And Carly, there's a lot going on in your life. Obviously, the new music, which we talked a lot about. But I always find it hilarious just like seeing what news cycles will latch onto. And recently, they ran.

0: man with this story of, you know, I'm content not having kids. Was that surprising to you to see how much? Yeah, I mean, like, it was wild. It was everywhere.
1: My boyfriend was like, I've gotten like 4 notifications about you not wanting kids on like my Google, my Yahoo. It's so funny. It was just a little TikTok video where like I was just answering this girl. I don't know why. I love that I'm like this, but I'm not afraid to say anything. Yeah. So like in a world where it's like, oh, don't say that. Like, you can't say that you don't want to have kids. Mm-hmm. I just answered an honest question where I was like, you know, I love children. I love my friends' children. I don't think I want children. Mm-hmm. And that was like so shocking for people. And
0: it was everywhere.
1: I know. I was like, what the heck?
0: And I was also thinking, like, while I'm seeing it all being latched onto, I'm like, you've said stuff like this too before. Like, I feel like it wasn't like new news, but damn.
1: Oh my God. It was everywhere. And it's just funny. Like, I think we have to start understanding, like, there are different dreams for different people. And like, maybe you still live in your small town and you're like content working whatever. And then you look at my life and you're like, I could never do that. Or I look at my friends who have, they like rock having 4 kids and like, it's nothing. And I'm like, I can't even like keep my own head on straight. There's no way I could do that. And then they look at me and they're like, how do you live on a tour bus with 4 boys? Like, everybody has a different path. Mm-hmm. And I think like normalizing that is great. But like, I was very surprised.
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5: Here is your WTOL 11 weather forecast. As the holiday weekend comes to an end, many will be returning to work and school. For Tuesday, we'll wake up to temperatures into the upper 50s under mostly clear skies. You'll notice the heat and humidity building back into the area. We will stay mostly sunny with highs reaching into the middle 80s. Heat and humidity will continue to build into the area for Wednesday, which will then bring the chance for scattered showers and thunderstorms during the evening. For your country now, WTOL 11 meteorologist Davis Wells.
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2: Here is your WTOL 11 weather forecast. As the holiday weekend comes to an end, many will be returning to work and school for Tuesday. We'll wake up to temperatures into the upper 50s under mostly clear skies. You'll notice the heat and humidity building back into the area. We will stay mostly sunny with highs reaching into the middle 80s. Heat and humidity will continue to build into the area for Wednesday, which will then bring the chance for scattered showers and thunderstorms during the evening. For your country now, WTOL 11 meteorologist Davis Wells.

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5: Here is your WTOL 11 weather forecast. As the holiday weekend comes to an end, many will be returning to work and school. For Tuesday, we'll wake up to temperatures into the upper 50s under mostly clear skies. You'll notice the heat and humidity building back into the area. We will stay mostly sunny with highs reaching into the middle 80s. Heat and humidity will continue to build into the area for Wednesday, which will then bring the chance for scattered showers and thunderstorms during the evening. For your country now, WTOL 11 meteorologist Davis Wells.

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0: Hey there, I'm Cody Johnson, and this is my song, Horseback. I just want my horseback. This song ain't about a horse. It's about how she took his horse, and the man wants his horse back.
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3: Here is your WTOL 11 weather forecast. As the holiday weekend comes to an end, many will be returning to work and school. For Tuesday, we'll wake up to temperatures into the upper 50s under mostly clear skies. You'll notice the heat and humidity building back into the area. We will stay mostly sunny with highs reaching into the middle 80s. Heat and humidity will continue to build into the area for Wednesday, which will then bring the chance for scattered showers and thunderstorms during the evening. For your country now, WTOL 11 meteorologist Davis Wells.

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1: Here is your WTOL 11 weather forecast. As the holiday weekend comes to an end, many will be returning to work and school. For Tuesday, we'll wake up to temperatures into the upper 50s under mostly clear skies. You'll notice the heat and humidity building back into the area. We will stay mostly sunny with highs reaching into the middle 80s. Heat and humidity will continue to build into the area for Wednesday, which will then bring the chance for scattered showers and thunderstorms during the evening. For Your Country Now, WTOL 11 meteorologist Davis Wells.

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0: This is Zach John King, and this is my new song, Get to Drinking. When I get to drinking. It's about a relationship that I had in the past that after a few Jack and Cokes, I started to paint it with rose-colored glasses.
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2: Here is your WTOL 11 weather forecast. As the holiday weekend comes to an end, many will be returning to work and school. For Tuesday, we'll wake up to temperatures into the upper 50s under mostly clear skies. You'll notice the heat and humidity building back into the area. We will stay mostly sunny with highs reaching into the middle 80s. Heat and humidity will continue to build into the area for Wednesday, which will then bring the chance for scattered showers and thunderstorms during the evening. For Your Country Now, I'm WTOL 11 meteorologist Davis Wells.

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2: Here is your WTOL 11 weather forecast. As the holiday weekend comes to an end, many will be returning to work and school. For Tuesday, we'll wake up to temperatures into the upper 50s under mostly clear skies. You'll notice the heat and humidity building back into the area. We will stay mostly sunny with highs reaching into the middle 80s. Heat and humidity will continue to build into the area for Wednesday, which will then bring the chance for scattered showers and thunderstorms during the evening. For your country now, I'm WTOL 11 meteorologist Davis Wells.

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4: Here is your WTOL 11 weather forecast. As the holiday weekend comes to an end, many will be returning to work and school. For Tuesday, we'll wake up to temperatures into the upper 50s under mostly clear skies. You'll notice the heat and humidity building back into the area. We will stay mostly sunny with highs reaching into the middle 80s. Heat and humidity will continue to build into the area for Wednesday, which will then bring the chance for scattered showers and thunderstorms during the evening. For Your Country Now, I'm WTOL 11 meteorologist Davis Wells.

What's up, everybody? It's Jason Aldean. Check out my new song. Anytime. Basically, this guy's in trouble because they ain't gonna run out of whiskey anytime soon, and he's got a heartache to get over. On 100.

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5: Here is your WTOL 11 weather forecast. As the holiday weekend comes to an end, many will be returning to work and school. For Tuesday, we'll wake up to temperatures into the upper 50s under mostly clear skies. You'll notice the heat and humidity building back into the area. We will stay mostly sunny with highs reaching into the middle 80s. Heat and humidity will continue to build into the area for Wednesday, which will then bring the chance for scattered showers and thunderstorms during the evening. For Your Country Now, I'm WTOL 11 meteorologist Davis Wells.

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5: Here is your WTOL 11 weather forecast. As the holiday weekend comes to an end, many will be returning to work and school for Tuesday. We'll wake up to temperatures into the upper 50s under mostly clear skies. You'll notice the heat and humidity building back into the area. We will stay mostly sunny with highs reaching into the middle 80s. Heat and humidity will continue to build into the area for Wednesday, which will then bring the chance for scattered showers and thunderstorms during the evening. For your country now, WTOL 11 meteorologist Davis Wells.

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I knew I'd see her around. I'd be at some party, she'd show up and I'd be walking out. Or across some parking lot, hiding behind her sister. I'd look up, she'd be at the red light beside me in that white Maxima with the sticker on the back. I'd act

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7: Here is your WTOL 11 weather forecast. As the holiday weekend comes to an end, many will be returning to work and school. For Tuesday, we'll wake up to temperatures into the upper 50s under mostly clear skies. You'll notice the heat and humidity building back into the area. We will stay mostly sunny with highs reaching into the middle 80s. Heat and humidity will continue to build into the area for Wednesday, which will then bring the chance for scattered showers and thunderstorms during the evening. For your country now, WTOL 11 meteorologist Davis Wells.

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0: It's Luke Combs, and this is my new song, Rethink Something. 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
1: Inclement weather, fog delays, and snow days. We all know what comes next. School delays and closings. 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The latest school delays and closings on the air at 100.5 WKXA and on demand anytime at WKXA.com.
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3: Here is your WTOL 11 weather forecast. As the holiday weekend comes to an end, many will be returning to work and school. For Tuesday, we'll wake up to temperatures into the upper 50s under mostly clear skies. You'll notice the heat and humidity building back into the area. We will stay mostly sunny with highs reaching into the middle 80s. Heat and humidity will continue to build into the area for Wednesday, which will then bring the chance for scattered showers and thunderstorms during the evening. For Your Country Now, I'm WTOL 11 meteorologist Davis Wells.

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Tyson Foods is lowering its profit and sales expectations for 2026, and the cattle shortage is a

0: 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Tyson has already announced major changes to its beef processing network as the industry works through this tight cattle cycle. 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
0: 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September corn holding steady at 512. December corn, 539 and 3/4, up 3 cents. As we turn to soybeans, September, 1298 and a quarter, up 4.5. And December wheat, 755 and a half, up 21 and a half. As we look to livestock from Friday's close, October live cattle, 212.95, down $1.35. October lean hogs, 82.30, down $1.15. October feeder cattle, 320.15, down 95 cents. 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
2: Good morning. Welcome into our Tuesday edition of Ag Talk. This is Bill Rice, along with Ed Lentz. Corn development, our topic today, Ed.
3: It's been kind of a theme we've been talking all summer, and that's because our planting dates were so far apart between the early corn and the later corn. And of course, that's really kind of makes you concerned. Where's the development? When are we going to harvest? And we get into September, everybody starts talking about harvesting time. Well, oftentimes we think of corn first, even though soybeans will be the first thing we harvest. But, you know, when you see the corn pickers out there and that, it just has a different feeling than we see a real soybean combine out there. You know, we've had hot temperatures. We added this past week during the fair. We had periods of cool temperatures, too. So it's a little harder to say, where are we and what's going to happen with the corn? No question, hot temperatures are going to dry things down faster, reach maturity sooner. Cool temperatures probably give us a little higher yields, but it'll also slow things down as far as the harvest date. Generally, it takes 65 days and once we reach soaking to get to black layer. And of course, black layer is a term for physiological maturity. And what that means is they're not going to put any more things into the kernel after you reach physiological maturity. And of course, also that means we get a frost, we're safe. You know, all we got to do is dry it down, but we're not going to, the corn has already reached its maximum size and we're just in a dry down mode at that time. So we have some benchmarks. If your corn had dented by September 10th, which we just recently had there, then we're generally safe from a normal frost date. If it's at the milk stage on September 10th, then we're vulnerable to a killing frost. And if we're at the doe stage, it's a 50-50 chance of being damaged if we have a killing frost. So we can actually go out there at this time and look and see, where are we? And that'll give us an idea if we have a normal frost date, are we going to be okay? Once we reach black layer, generally corn is in the low to mid-30s as percent moisture. The elevators will like to see it at 15-18% to avoid drying costs by the elevator, so they'll dock you at their price. And so a lot of times farmers are leaving it in the field to get that moisture level down. Keep in mind, if you reach the black layer in September, it's about 0.75% to 1% moisture drop each day in late September. It sits in the field. Now you have shorter days, cooler days, October, early October, 0.5% to 0.75%. And then, of course, it'll get less and less as we get more closer to the wintertime. So the whole thing in here is we try to, depends on temperatures, on maturity and dry down. And, of course, soon we will be harvesting corn.
2: Thank you, Ed, for Ag Talk. This is Bill Rice, along with Ed Lentz. Good morning to you.
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9: Here is your WTOL 11 weather forecast. As the holiday weekend comes to an end, many will be returning to work and school. For Tuesday, we'll wake up to temperatures into the upper 50s under mostly clear skies. You'll notice the heat and humidity building back into the area. We will stay mostly sunny with highs reaching into the middle 80s. Heat and humidity will continue to build into the area for Wednesday, which will then bring the chance for scattered showers and thunderstorms during the evening. For Your Country Now, WTOL 11 meteorologist Davis Wells.

0: Ohio News Now. Renewed concern about political violence after the incident in Ohio on Sunday involving Democrat gubernatorial candidate Amy Acton. An armed man was arrested for allegedly pushing his way towards the doctor turned politician as she was speaking at a local fair in Canfield, leaving some people injured in the chaos. Acton making her first comment since the incident on Monday, speaking at a Labor Day parade in Cleveland.
1: Yes, we had a rough day yesterday. I'm so thankful to our first responders and our state highway patrol and everyone who helped out the people who were injured, and our prayers are with them.
0: A correction involving the Florida truck driver convicted in a deadly Allen County crash. County officials now say 53-year-old Evio Michel, a Haitian national, is in the U.S. legally. Michel was sentenced to 20 days in jail after pleading no contest to negligent homicide and vehicular manslaughter. The February crash on I-75 killed 52-year-old Herschel Gibson and his 11-year-old son, Michael. Michel is currently serving his sentence in the Allen County Jail. A man is accused of setting fire to a church near the Ohio State University campus on Saturday. 47-year-old Lawrence Rose is in custody. This comes as investigators are working to confirm the cause of a weekend fire at a Toledo church. I'm Patrick Johnson reporting.
2: Rex Howard in the morning.
3: Ridley Scott says he's making another Alien movie. Because in space, nobody can hear a blatant cash grab. The cast of Dancing with the Stars revealed last week. And as usual, you can see much bigger stars by punching yourself in the face. Good morning, Rex Howard. Here we go. Tuesday, sunshine 86. I thought we were done with the heat and humidity, right? WT11 weather forecast. There it is. Coming up, we'll check what's trending. It will be fresh. I haven't checked yet, so here after Morgan Wallen, sand in my boots on your country now, 100.5 WKXA.

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1: We are trending.
3: Culture, technology, news, entertainment, lifestyle, music.
0: We're all aware the cost of living continues to climb, but a Reddit thread is highlighting things that are still cheap today. Thousands of responses have come in with items that remain affordable now, including bananas, potatoes, and Arizona iced teas, and Costco hot dogs. Others point out that libraries are still free, and so is unwanted advice. Pumpkin spice isn't going anywhere, but it may finally have some serious competition. New menu data shows caramel apple, apple pie, maca, chai, even banana-inspired coffee flavors are growing quickly. McDonald's has even dropped pumpkin spice from its fall lineup. So, and they're in to the caramel apple pie flavor. Starbucks still has its strongest fall menu launch day ever after bringing back pumpkin spice latte. So the classic is still pretty popular. The bigger shift may be this fall season is becoming less dominated by pumpkin spice, and customers are starting to get a very varied lineup of seasonal choices. So I don't know. Well, so the jury's still out on that. Things that are trending this morning. Taylor Swift's on the way. Speaking of Taylor Swift, she talks, there is a double meaning of I knew it, I knew you. We'll explain that here soon.
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0: 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Mostly sunny, 86. WT11 now, weather forecast.
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0: New study is naming one of Morgan Wallen's songs as the worst for productivity at work. According to the study by Booking Agent Info, Smile came in at number one, although the song Laid Back data suggests that it's outside the ideal range for focus and is subtly distracting. Morgan Wallen appears on the list more than once with his song Just In Case coming in at number two. Rounding out the top five are some folks, I don't know, Hudson Westbrook in there with one song as well. So there you go. It's Taylor Swift, finally another number one on country radio. This is the first time in 13 years. I knew it, I knew you. She was also on three country radio programs to talk about her song, including the intentional double meaning of her lyrics.
6: Sometimes you'll try to have like a double meaning in a line. The first line of the song is, I knew you through the days of the blades of the grass in summer. And the double meaning of that is, first of all, there's the word days. It's spelled D-A-Z-E in the lyrics, but you could also, if you wanted to think of it as days, D-A-Y-S, you could perceive it as that. But I thought of it as like a childhood days of like, you look back and you see this sort of like blurry, beautiful memory that's kind of blurry at the edges. And the blades of the grass in summer, that harkens back to childhood and playing and using your imagination. But also there's the added meaning of their toys. They can only see up to the height of blades of grass.
0: There's a lot involved right there, right? Oh, my. 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Ella Langley is on the way. Also coming up, we'll have a morning mind bender for you a little after 6:35. And that's with Quest Federal Credit Union.
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4: Your WTOL 11 weather forecast. Another beautiful day here in Northwest Ohio and Southeast Michigan as we're forecasting temperatures in the low 80s with a mixture of sunshine and clouds. Humidity levels will pick up just a little bit, but still fairly tolerable for today. Looking ahead towards Wednesday, it will be the most humid day for the next 5 days. Also be the warmest day as we're forecasting highs in the mid 80s with another chance for those scattered showers and thunderstorms throughout the day. For Your Country Now, I'm WTOL 11 meteorologist Kaylee Bowers.

Political violence concern in Ohio. Patrick Johnson in the newsroom. We'll have that story after Josh Ross. I hate how you look. You're Katrina 100.5 WKXL.

0: Coming up in about 7 minutes, our Quest Federal Credit Union Morning Mindbender. Drop an answer on our Facebook page. We'll have some of the guesses coming in on this one. According to a recent survey, 28% of people have received this household item as a gift.
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1: Ohio News Now. An armed confrontation involving Ohio Democrat gubernatorial candidate Amy Acton raising new concerns about political violence. A man carrying multiple weapons pushed through a crowd toward Acton as she spoke Sunday at the Canfield Fair, knocking people to the ground before being arrested. Acton wasn't hurt, and she was helping one of the people that was injured. She spoke publicly about the incident for the first time on Monday while attending Cleveland's Labor Day parade.
2: I refused to look the other way like people didn't look the other way when I was a struggling kid in Youngstown, Ohio.
1: The motive of the armed man who reportedly lunged at Acton is still being investigated. During an event Monday, Acton's Republican opponent, Vivek Ramaswamy, gave remarks on the incident, saying this is something that should never happen to a candidate, no matter what.
3: Political violence has no place in America, period, full stop. The threat of political violence has no place in America, full stop. I don't care what party you are. I don't care what your partisan beliefs are. That's a hard line.
1: Beach Boys founding member Al Jardine returned to his hometown of Lima over the weekend. Jardine met with fans and signed autographs Saturday at Art Space Lima. He later performed with the Pet Sounds Band, with the concert raising money for ArtSpace's expansion project. I'm Patrick Johnson reporting.
4: ONN Sports, I'm Brie Wells. Baseball from the Labor Day Monday in Baltimore. Kobe Mayo homer twice to lead the Orioles past the Guardians 6-4 in the opener of the three-game set. Despite the loss, manager Stephen Vogt was proud of the way his guys battled.
5: We never quit. You know, we're going to finish every game. We're going to finish it to win it. And, you know, our guys put themselves in a position to, you know, with tying run on deck. And a game we were down 5 going into the ninth. Really proud of them for not quitting. We'll get them tomorrow.
4: The two sides will go again tonight at 6:35 at Camden Yards. Tanner Bibee's on the bump in that game for Cleveland. And in L.A., Teoscar Hernandez's three-run blast guide to the Dodgers past the Reds 6-3 in the opener of that three-game series. Those two teams will go again tonight at 10:10. Nick Lodolo starts for the Redlegs. Week one of the college football season came to a close with a wild game in Tallahassee last night after the game was delayed more than an hour and a half due to a power outage at Doak Campbell Stadium. Number 19 SMU overcame 4 turnovers to beat Florida State, 27-24 on a last-minute 20-yard field goal. And now we turn our attention to week two, and the unquestioned biggest game on the slate is on Saturday night in Austin, where top-ranked Ohio State will face number 5 Texas in a top-5 clash. It'll be a 7:30 kickoff between the Buckeyes and Longhorns. And speaking of football, we're just one day away from the NFL season getting underway as the Patriots visit the Seahawks in Seattle tomorrow night for a Wednesday night season kickoff. The Super

0: Tony Mindbender time. 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Rex Howard here. Good morning. Quest Federal Credit Union Morning Mindbender, which is on our WKXA Facebook page. Recent survey, 28% of people have received this household item as a gift. What do you think? I think it's a bottle of wine. I'm looking down the list. Nobody said that. So far, we're... these are more like wedding gifts, it seems. It says, Brandy says, Kendall. Top end Joe and Jess coming from experience, a vacuum cleaner. I've had several people like top end Joshua, top end Jamie, Danielle, toaster there. Top end Michael, a mixer. Top end Denny says, blender. Randy says, toilet brush. Okay, maybe it's from the Fuller Brush Man. Remember Fuller Brush Man? Marcia says crockpot, vacuum. There's another vacuum. Top fan Shelley says that. And Tammy, another candle. And Sam says dish towels. So recent survey, 28% of people have received this household item as a gift. What is it? Quest Federal Credit Union Morning Mindbender. Drop your guesses down in the comments on our Facebook page. We'll have the answer a little after 8:35. Coming up, it is our wonderful dramatic greeting from the Facebook page, Findlay, Ohio Neighbors Helping at Neighbors. And this deals with the power outage in Findlay. It was it Saturday? I can't remember what day it was. I think it was. So we have that, this person has an answer. So our title of our dramatic greeting, The Answer.
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Dramatic reading time, your country now, 100.5 WKXA, Rex Howard, good morning, your WTO11 weather forecast, calling for some sunshine and 86 for today. Do have one school closing to let you know about. Bluffton is closed today due to a biodigester malfunction. There's smoke in the middle school and elementary, so causing some problems, so. Sign up for text or email alerts thanks to Clear Choice Exteriors, All-Star Plumbing, Heating, and Cooling, and Blanchard Valley Health System. Time for our dramatic reading. It's from the Findlay, Ohio Neighbors Helping Neighbors Facebook page. That's a place where community comes together to ask questions, share advice, sometimes post things too good not to share. As always, real posts from real people, and we give them the dramatic treatment they truly deserve. This particular dramatic reading dealing with the power outage in Findlay, as I was traveling down Tiffin Avenue and suddenly realized that all the traffic lights were out from about Blanchard up to Best Buy there. And so everybody's trying to figure out how to hit the traffic lights, because they were all out. And then, of course, a lot of posts asking what the heck's going on, why the power was off, came back on for a little bit, went back off. So sounds like it was

0: major equipment malfunction, the latest. But there were folks coming up with their own ideas of what's going on. So this particular dramatic reading is titled The Answer, dealing with the power outage on Saturday in Findlay. Enjoy this dramatic reading. Here's WKXA voice guy Scott Fishhar.
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4: 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Let's check in with Andrew Spitzer and the wonder from down under, Travis Bazana.
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6: Your WTOL 11 weather forecast. Another beautiful day here in Northwest Ohio and Southeast Michigan as we're forecasting temperatures in the low 80s with a mixture of sunshine and clouds. Humidity levels will pick up just a little bit, but still fairly tolerable for today. Looking ahead towards Wednesday, it will be the most humid day for the next 5 days. Also be the warmest day as we're forecasting highs in the mid 80s with another chance for those scattered showers and thunderstorms throughout the day. For Your Country Now, I'm WTOL 11 meteorologist Kaylee Bowers.

0: Coming up in about 6 minutes, things that are trending today. We have things that are still surprisingly affordable in 2026.
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2: Ohio news now. Renewed concern about political violence after the incident in Ohio on Sunday involving Democrat gubernatorial candidate Amy Acton. An armed man was arrested for allegedly pushing his way towards the doctor turned politician as she was speaking at a local fair in Canfield, leaving some people injured in the chaos. Acton making her first comment since the incident on Monday, speaking at a Labor Day parade in Cleveland.
3: Yes, we had a rough day yesterday. I'm so thankful to our first responders and our state highway patrol and everyone who helped out the people who were injured, and our prayers are with them.
2: A correction involving the Florida truck driver convicted in a deadly Allen County crash. County officials now say 53-year-old Evio Michel, a Haitian national, is in the U.S. legally. Michel was sentenced to 20 days in jail after pleading no contest to negligent homicide and vehicular manslaughter. The February crash on I-75 killed 52-year-old Herschel Gibson and his 11-year-old son, Michael. Michelle is currently serving his sentence in the Allen County Jail. A man is accused of setting fire to a church near the Ohio State University campus on Saturday. 47-year-old Lawrence Rose is in custody. This comes as investigators are working to confirm the cause of a weekend fire at a Toledo church. I'm Patrick Johnson reporting.
1: Rex Howard in the morning.
0: Ridley Scott says he's making another alien movie because in space, nobody can hear a blatant cash grab. The cast of Dancing with the Stars revealed last week. And as usual, you can see much bigger stars by punching yourself in the face. Good morning, Rex Howard, WTO11. Now, weather forecast, mostly sunny, 86 today. That's your high. Yes, a little more heat and humidity.

0: Yes.
1: I do have one. The school closing, the Bluffton schools closed due to a biodigester issue. I didn't know there was such a thing, but there is. That's why. Claire's Choice Exteriors, All-Star Heating, plumbing and cooling. And do they have a biodigester? Man, that could help out. 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NFL season kicks off tomorrow night. A lot of betting going on. We'll talk after Chase Rice with Florida Georgia Line. 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

They have a biodigester. 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You can sign up for the text or email alerts at WKXA.com. NFL season kicks off tomorrow night. A lot of betting going on. We'll talk after Chase Rice with Florida Georgia Line. 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

0: We have some things that are surprisingly still affordable here in 2026.
1: That are trending today.
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1: news,
3: entertainment,
1: lifestyle,
3: music.
0: A whopping $30 billion expected to be a bet during the NFL season. Start of the NFL season is tomorrow night, if you didn't know. It's a rematch of the Super Bowl between the Seahawks and the Patriots. So this week, a lot of betting going on. American Gaming Association says nearly $30 billion, with a B, will be wagered on NFL games through sports books during the 2026 season. Growth is slowing down, however, with online gaming legalized in all but four states and the rise of prediction markets, saying that $62.5 million has been traded on the NFL already this year. We're all very aware the cost of living continues to climb, but a Reddit thread is highlighting some things that are still cheap today. Thousands of responses have come in with items that remain affordable now, including foods like bananas, potatoes, and Arizona iced teas, and Costco hot dogs. Others point out libraries are still free, and so is unwanted advice. Things that are trending today. Kane Brown coming up. Speaking of the NFL, the season will kick off tomorrow night. Get you some details on.
4: 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It's Clodo from the Flatlands Cavalry. We're out of Lubbock, Texas. It's funny, I always tell everyone we're just a band of misfits. Like, I think that's what forms our Flatland sound.
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0: believe it. We're heading into week four for BBC football. Maybe my math is off, but I don't think so. John Marshall and Don Masters on the call.
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0: It'll be a pregame at 6:35, 7 o'clock kickoff. And we'll have Leipzig at Arlington, and that'll be Friday night. And today, by the way, first day in the brand new Arlington schools. Yeah. Ben Perry, Dunn, your country now, 100.5 WKXA. Good morning.

0: 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WT11 now. Weather mostly sunny, 86 today. Just one school closing today as some equipment malfunction over at Bluffton. Bluffton closed today. 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Do I have a little football music here this morning? I think I do. I think I lost it. Where? Yes, I have lost it. Here it is, my friends. NFL football is back on Wednesday. The Seattle Seahawks will host the New England Patriots in a Super Bowl rematch tomorrow night on NBC and Peacock. I wonder if you saw the promos. They got the camel out because you know what day it is? Yeah, it's Wednesday. Seahawks will raise their Super Bowl championship banner and just shove it in the face of the Patriots there. The league's kickoff moved to Wednesday this year to accommodate the NFL's Melbourne, Australia game between the Los Angeles Rams and the San Francisco 49ers. On Thursday, that game, by the way, will be on Netflix if you're trying to keep track. So it is a little nutty trying to keep track of all these games and what network and where they're streaming and all of that. NFL tomorrow night. NBC for that. Coming up, it's our Quest Federal Credit Union Morning Mindbender. A lot of guesses coming in on our Facebook page on this one. A recent survey, 28% of people have received this household item as a gift. What do you think?
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12: Your WTOL 11 weather forecast. Another beautiful day here in Northwest Ohio and Southeast Michigan as we're forecasting temperatures in the low 80s with that mixture of sunshine and clouds. Humidity levels will pick up just a little bit, but still fairly tolerable for today. Looking ahead towards Wednesday, it will be the most humid day for the next 5 days. Also be the warmest day as we're forecasting highs in the mid 80s with another chance for those scattered showers and thunderstorms throughout the day. For Your Country Now, I'm WTOL 11 meteorologist Kaylee Bowers.

Sports Concern in Ohio. Patrick Johnson has that story coming up. ONN with sports after Jason Aldean. It's Don't Tell on Me. Your Country Now, 100.5 WKXA. Good morning.

0: Coming up in about 7 minutes, Morning Mindbender, recent survey, 28% of people have received this household item as a gift. Drop a guess in the comments on our Facebook page.
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4: Ohio News Now. An armed confrontation involving Ohio Democrat gubernatorial candidate Amy Acton raising new concerns about political violence. A man carrying multiple weapons pushed through a crowd toward Acton as she spoke Sunday at the Canfield Fair, knocking people to the ground before being arrested. Acton wasn't hurt, and she was helping one of the people that was injured. She spoke publicly about the incident for the first time on Monday while attending Cleveland's Labor Day parade.
5: I refused to look the other way like people didn't look the other way when I was a struggling kid in Youngstown, Ohio.
4: The motive of the armed man who reportedly lunged at Acton is still being investigated. During an event Monday, Acton's Republican opponent, Vivek Ramaswamy, gave remarks on the incident, saying this is something that should never happen to a candidate, no matter what.
6: Political violence has no place in America, period. Full stop. The threat of political violence has no place in America, full stop. I don't care what party you are. I don't care what your partisan beliefs are. That's a hard line.
4: Beach Boys founding member Al Jardine returned to his hometown of Lima over the weekend. Jardine met with fans and signed autographs Saturday at Art Space Lima. He later performed with the Pet Sounds Band, with the concert raising money for ArtSpace's expansion project. I'm Patrick Johnson reporting.
7: ONN Sports, I'm Brie Wells. Baseball from the Labor Day Monday in Baltimore. Kobe Mayo homer twice to lead the Orioles past the Guardians 6-4 in the opener of the three-game set. Despite the loss, manager Stephen Vogt was proud of the way his guys battled.
8: We never quit. You know, we're going to finish every game, and we're going to finish it to win it. And, you know, our guys put themselves in a position to, you know, with tying run on deck in a game where we're down five going into the ninth. Really proud of them for not quitting. We've got to go get them tomorrow.
7: The two sides will go again tonight at 6:35 at Camden Yards. Tanner Bibee's on the bump in that game for Cleveland. And in L.A., Teoscar Hernandez's three-run blast guide to the Dodgers past the Reds 6-3 in the opener of that three-game series. Those two teams will go again tonight at 10:10. Nick Lodolo starts for the Redlegs. Week one of the college football season came to a close with a wild game in Tallahassee last night after the game was delayed more than an hour and a half due to a power outage at Doak Campbell Stadium. Number 19 SMU overcame four turnovers to beat Florida State 27-24 on a last-minute 20-yard field goal. And now we turn our attention to week two, and the unquestioned biggest game on the slate is on Saturday night in Austin, where top-ranked Ohio State will face number 5 Texas in a top-5 clash. It'll be a 7:30 kickoff between the Buckeyes and Longhorns. And speaking of football, we're just one day away from the NFL season getting underway as the Patriots visit the Seahawks in Seattle tomorrow night for a Wednesday night season kickoff. The Super Bowl 60 rematch will get started at 8:20 tomorrow night. For ONN Sports, somebody Wells.
0: Good morning, Rex Howard, WTO11. Now, weather mostly sunny and 86 for today. Just Bluffton schools closed today. Some mechanical issues over that way. Sign up for text or email alerts anytime at

0: 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It's Rex Howard. Good morning. Quest Federal Credit Union helps us out on our WKXA Facebook page. A recent survey, 28% of people have received this household item as a gift. What is it? I'm saying a bottle of wine, and I'm looking down the list. I see a lot of folks saying toasters, like Danielle, toasters. Sarah Shamir, a mixer. Tammy says candle. Brandy says that as well. Top fan Joe and Jess, coming from experience, a vacuum cleaner. Right? Marcia says crock pot. Top fan Michael, mixer. And we've had some folks say dish towels. And I believe Randy's saying this one because of the Fuller Brush Man, who I remember as a kid would always have some kind of a brush, you know, like a vegetable brush or something like that. Randy says toilet brush. So could be. We'll have the answer about an hour from now. Quest Federal Credit Union Morning Mindbender. Still a chance for you to drop a guess on our Facebook page. 28% of people have received this household item as a gift. Chase Matthew on the way. Good stuff this morning. We have a surrendered kitten survives against all odds and finds a new home.
1: 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This is all about shooting your shot. Long story short, hope y'all dig it.
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One week from today, I'll be at the Wyandotte County Fair. We'll be over there in Upper Sandusky. They've got the Queen City Stunt Circus, Pig Scramble, Demo Derby, and a whole lot more. 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

0: 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Details here soon. Bluffton schools closed today due to some mechanical issues over that way. You can sign up for text or email alerts. Find out all the school info. 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Blanchard Valley Health System helping out. 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Let's have a little good stuff. I need the intro. Where did it go? There it is.
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0: Tiny kitten named Zomboy is doing well after a dramatic rescue in Florida. The 8-week-old kitten surrendered to a humane society in critical condition was barely breathing when he arrived. Against all odds, they nursed him back to health. Zomboy was then adopted by a staff member at the Humane Society.
2: I did not anticipate him making it. He was just lifeless. He was cold to the point where his temperature wouldn't even register on a thermometer. He was pale. He was in his final breaths.
3: I didn't hear a heartbeat, and so we were about to kind of pronounce him dead, and all of a sudden he took one agonal breath.
4: He loves just to play rough, so it's nice that he has a couple older brothers around.
2: The ones that we never forget are the ones that we got to too late and we couldn't save. So to be able to see him like this today, it's just, he's a miracle kitten.
0: Survived against all odds, finds a new home. Zomboy, the 8-week-old kitten. And the good stuff, thanks to TJD Industrial Services.
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5: Your WTOL 11 weather forecast. Another beautiful day here in Northwest Ohio and Southeast Michigan as we're forecasting temperatures in the low 80s with a mixture of sunshine and clouds. Humidity levels will pick up just a little bit, but still fairly tolerable for today. Looking ahead towards Wednesday, it will be the most humid day for the next 5 days. Also be the warmest day as we're forecasting highs in the mid 80s with another chance for those scattered showers and thunderstorms throughout the day. For Your Country Now, I'm WTOL 11 meteorologist Kaylee Bowers.
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1: Ohio News Now. Renewed concern about political violence after the incident in Ohio on Sunday involving Democrat gubernatorial candidate Amy Acton. An armed man was arrested for allegedly pushing his way towards the doctor turned politician as she was speaking at a local fair in Canfield, leaving some people injured in the chaos. Acton making her first comment since the incident on Monday, speaking at a Labor Day parade in Cleveland.
2: Yes, we had a rough day yesterday. I'm so thankful to our first responders and our state highway patrol and everyone who helped out the people who were injured, and our prayers are with them.
1: A correction involving the Florida truck driver convicted in a deadly Allen County crash. County officials now say 53-year-old Evio Michel, a Haitian national, is in the U.S. legally. Michel was sentenced to 20 days in jail after pleading no contest to negligent homicide and vehicular manslaughter. The February crash on I-75 killed 52-year-old Herschel Gibson and his 11-year-old son, Michael. Michelle is currently serving his sentence in the Allen County Jail. A man is accused of setting fire to a church near the Ohio State University campus on Saturday. 47-year-old Lawrence Rose is in custody. This comes as investigators are working to confirm the cause of a weekend fire at a Toledo church. I'm Patrick Johnson reporting.
0: Rex Howard in the morning.
3: Ridley Scott says he's making another Alien movie because in space, nobody can hear a blatant cash grab. The cast of Dancing with the Stars revealed last week, and as usual, you can see much bigger stars by punching yourself.

days. Good morning, Rex Howard. WTO 11 weather feels like summer. Mostly sunny, 86 today. And humidity on the rise, I guess, a little bit. Coming up, we'll have a dramatic reading from the Findlay, Ohio Neighbors Helping Neighbors Facebook page and power outage on Saturday. This dramatic reading is titled The Answer. We'll have that after a song that puts us back in summer mode. The calendar says it's still summer, but for some of us, after Labor Day, it's over. It's Kid Rock, your country now, 100.5 WTO.

dramatic greeting time. Your country now, 100.5 WKXA. Rox Howard, good morning. It's time for one of our favorite segments here on the morning show, dramatic greeting from the Facebook page, Findlay, Ohio Neighbors Helping Neighbors, which is a place where the community comes together, ask questions, share advice, sometimes post things too good not to share. As always, real posts from real people. We give them a dramatic treatment here that they truly deserve. This particular dramatic greeting is titled The Answer. Power outage in Findlay, and a lot of folks affected out the mall, or was the mall area, or the Target area. So, actually, from I was driving down the Tiffin Avenue, I believe it was, yeah, Saturday, from Blanchard on out to the mall area, and traffic lights were out, a little crazy, and it was out for hours and hours.

0: hours and hours. A lot of people, I guess the problem was some major mechanical misfunction or something like that. Malfunction, yeah, for sure. So, but a lot of folks giving the answer because nobody knew the problem or the what was going on. And so this dramatic reading is titled The Answer. And we have our WKXA voice guy, Scott Fisher, to kick it off.
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0: 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Rex Howard, a little more humidity today. Sunshine, 86. WT11 now. Weather forecast is coming up. So I'm trying to connect here, but having some issues. So, we cut the cord. Now it might be time to reattach it because according to a new report, streaming prices are increasing at a higher rate than cable ever did. It's crazy. So, yeah. Apple TV launched, I guess it was back in 2019, $4.99 a month. It has tripled since. Disney Plus launched same year, $6.99 without ads. Now it's $11.99 with ads. Netflix Premium. Up 125% since 2013, and the cheapest tier of Paramount Plus is up 80% over the past 5 years. So it now costs $151 a month to have all 8 major streaming services without ads or bundle commitments. 4 years ago, it was about $90. Obviously, unless you want to be lame, going exclusively back to cable isn't the solution. I don't know. I think we're kind of on it. On cable at home, but you got to jump through a few more hoops, I think, to get to where you want to go. So it's big with Gen Z. Possible that if everybody started doing it, the streamers would realize we're not made of Bitcoin. So there you go. Hopefully you can connect. Maybe. Hopefully. Coming up on Facebook, it's our Quest Federal Credit Union Morning Mindbender, and you can jump on Facebook and drop a guess. We'll have the answer coming up on this one. Recent survey, 28% of people have received this household item as a gift. What do you think?
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1: Your WTOL 11 weather forecast. Another beautiful day here in Northwest Ohio and Southeast Michigan as we're forecasting temperatures in the low 80s with a mixture of sunshine and clouds. Humidity levels will pick up just a little bit, but still fairly tolerable for today. Looking ahead towards Wednesday, it will be the most humid day for the next 5 days. Also be the warmest day as we're forecasting highs in the mid 80s with another chance for those scattered showers and thunderstorms throughout the day. For Your Country Now, I'm WTOL 11 meteorologist Kaylee Bowers.

Political violence concerns in Ohio. Patrick Johnson has that story coming up after Chris Young and Lonely Eyes on Your Country Now, 100.5 WKXA. Good morning.

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1: Ohio news now. An armed confrontation involving Ohio Democrat gubernatorial candidate Amy Acton raising new concerns about political violence. A man carrying multiple weapons pushed through a crowd toward Acton as she spoke Sunday at the Canfield Fair, knocking people to the ground before being arrested. Acton wasn't hurt, and she was helping one of the people that was injured. She spoke publicly about the incident for the first time on Monday while attending Cleveland's Labor Day parade.
2: I refuse to look the other way like people didn't look the other way when I was a struggling kid in Youngstown, Ohio.
1: The motive of the armed man who reportedly lunged at Acton is still being investigated. During an event Monday, Acton's Republican opponent, Vivek Ramaswamy, gave remarks on the incident, saying this is something that should never happen to a candidate, no matter what.
3: Political violence has no place in America, period. Full stop. The threat of political violence has no place in America, full stop. I don't care what party you are. I don't care what your partisan beliefs are. That's a hard line.
1: Beach Boys founding member Al Jardine returned to his hometown of Lima over the weekend. Jardine met with fans and signed autographs Saturday at Art Space Lima. He later performed with the Pet Sounds Band, with the concert raising money for ArtSpace's expansion project. I'm Patrick Johnson reporting.
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5: ONN Sports, I'm Brady Wiles. Baseball from the Labor Day Monday in Baltimore. Kobe Mayo homered twice to lead the Orioles past the Guardians 6-4 in the opener of the three-game set. Despite the loss, manager Stephen Vogt was proud of the way his guys battled.
6: We never quit. You know, we're going to finish every game. We're going to finish it to win it. And, you know, our guys put themselves in a position to, you know, with tying run on deck. And a game we were down 5 going into the ninth. Really proud of them for not quitting. We'll get them tomorrow.
5: The two sides will go again tonight at 6:35 at Camden Yards. Tanner Bibee's on the bump in that game for Cleveland. And in L.A., Teoscar Hernandez's 3-run blast guide to the Dodgers past the Reds 6-3 in the opener of that 3-game series. Those two teams will go again tonight at 10:10. Nick Lodolo starts for the Redlegs. Week 1 of the college football season.

0: Season came to a close with a wild game in Tallahassee last night after the game was delayed more than an hour and a half due to a power outage at Doak Campbell Stadium. Number 19 SMU overcame four turnovers to beat Florida State 27-24 on a last-minute 20-yard field goal. And now we turn our attention to week two, and the unquestioned biggest game on the slate is on Saturday night in Austin, where top-ranked Ohio State will face number 5 Texas in a top-5 clash. It'll be a 7:30 kickoff between the Buckeyes and Longhorns. And speaking of football, we're just one day away from the NFL season getting underway as the Patriots visit the Seahawks in Seattle tomorrow night for a Wednesday night season kickoff. The Super Bowl 60 rematch will get started at 8:20 tomorrow night. Pro and in sports, I'm Buddy Wells.
1: Good morning, Rex Howard, WTL 11. Weather forecast, sunshine, 86 today. Coming up, Quest Federal Credit Union Morning Mindbender answer reveal to this one. According to a recent survey, 28% of people have received this household item as a gift. What do you think? We've got the answer after Stella Lefty in Boston. 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On a train.

0: Morning, Mike Bender, Answer Reveal, Your Country Now, 100.5 WKXA. Rex Howard, good morning. And our Morning Mind Bender, thanks to Quest Federal Credit Union on our Facebook page. Here it is. According to a recent survey, says 28% of people have received this household item as a gift. My guess early this morning, and I stuck with it, wine, a bottle of wine. And we have a lot of folks saying... let's see here. We had a lot of folks like Kathy, top fan Kathy, candle, top fan Raina, hand towels. Laura said coffee pots. Also, a lot of people said, candles there. Dave says top fan Dave vacuum, as well as top fan Shelly there. And let's see. Jen says dishes. Jenny, bedding and towel set. Our answer this morning, and we had several people guess this correctly. According to a recent survey, 28% of people have received a toaster as a gift. A toaster. So there you go. Congrats for those of you who got it. Thanks for playing along with our Quest Federal Credit Union Morning Mindbender. John Morgan is on the way. Birthdays, anniversaries, if we missed any from yesterday, over the weekend, even on Friday, since we were in Arlington for Community Day, you can let us know. 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Now line open, 419-425-4487. And we'll give away, we'll get somebody qualified for the giveaway on Friday, which is a $25 gift card from Deitch Brothers Fine Chocolate and Ice Cream. Celebrity birthday today, we have an actor turning 55, you know, from The Hobbit and Love Actually. We'll tell you who that is about 8:50.
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0: We have an actor, you know, from The Hobbit. Love Actually, turning 55 today. 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Rex Howard, sunshine, a little more humidity. Next couple of days, 86 are high. WT11, the weather is coming up. September 8th, 2026, we start out with English actor Martin Freeman, 55 today. He's been in movies I Love Actually, The Hobbit, and the television shows Startup, Hitchhikers, Guide to the Galaxy, and here is a clip from the movie The Hobbit, An Unexpected Journey. Here, Martin
1: You
0: Freeman.
1: Said ask me a question. Well, that is my question. What have I got in my pocket?
2: Three guesses, precious. You must give us three.
3: Three guesses. Very well. Guess away.
2: Hansel's.
4: Wrong. Guess again.
2: Knife! Oh, shut up.
4: Wrong again. Last guess.
2: String! Or nothing.
4: Two guesses at once. Wrong both times.
0: Martin Freeman, 55 today. Other celebrity birthdays. Heather Thomas, The Fall Guy and Zapped, is 69. David Arquette. From Scream, Never Been Kissed, is 55. Who else we have here? Looking down the list, Bernie Sanders, U.S. Senator. Bernie is 85 for today. And TV and radio personality Kennedy is 54. Let's go over to local celebrities today. And a few we missed on Friday. Maddox Hammer, 13 on Friday. Maddox, happy birthday. Noah Carey, 11. Fifth grader at Van Buren on Friday. Mom, dad, five brothers, Adam, Nick, Travis, Graham, Alex, and Noah, all in on that one. Jim and Marie Forney, 50th anniversary on Friday. Happy anniversary over Forest Way. Trace Trumbull celebrating today from North Baltimore. That's from mom and dad. Lucas Steiner is 17. That was yesterday. Gammy and Pawpaw and Pam Vining celebrating 57 years young from Finley. So happy birthday, everybody. Let's pick our qualifier for the $25 gift card from Deitch Brothers, which we'll give that away on Friday. And today, Pam Vining from Finley. Happy birthday. Good luck on Friday from Deitch Brothers and WKXA.
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6: Your WTOL 11 weather forecast. Another beautiful day here in Northwest Ohio and Southeast Michigan as we're forecasting temperatures in the low 80s with a mixture of sunshine and clouds. Humidity levels will pick up just a little bit, but still fairly tolerable for today. Looking ahead towards Wednesday, it will be the most humid day for the next 5 days. Also be the warmest day as we're forecasting highs in the mid 80s with another chance for those scattered showers and thunderstorms throughout the day. For Your Country Now, I'm WTOL 11 meteorologist Kaylee Bowers.

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Tonight at 7, Elena has Backstage Country Carly Pearce in this week. And a lot of stories, and a lot of stories. Cody Johnson with Carrie Underwood, Your Country Now, 100.5 WKXA.

Lee's sister speaking out against AI deepfakes. And we'll have that after Graylin James. 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

0: Fauci speaks out against AI deepfakes following Dolly's death. Your country now, 100.5 WKXA. It's Rex Howard, where your WT11 weather forecast calling for some sunshine today. A little more humidity, high around 86. Get you the details here soon. Dolly Parton's sister is speaking out against AI deepfakes and misinformation circulating online following Dolly's death. And Stella Parton shared a statement on Instagram, this was Friday, calling out what she described as a tremendous amount of AI and endless garbage being posted online, saying it's been difficult to ignore. She added that people who exploit the loss and tragedies of others for attention will eventually move on to the next stampede of endless misinformation. She also thanked fans for their support, urged people to show more compassion and wisdom. And the post marks her most extensive comments since Dolly passed away at the age of 80. Coming up, WTO11 weather, Shaboozy, and in country music extras, worst Morgan Wallen song for productivity at work.
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9: Your WTOL 11 weather forecast. Another beautiful day here in Northwest Ohio and Southeast Michigan as we're forecasting temperatures in the low 80s with a mixture of sunshine and clouds. Humidity levels will pick up just a little bit, but still fairly tolerable for today. Looking ahead towards Wednesday, it will be the most humid day for the next 5 days. Also be the warmest day as we're forecasting highs in the mid 80s with another chance for those scattered showers and thunderstorms throughout the day. For your country now, I'm WTOL 11 meteorologist Kaylee Bowers.
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John and Don will have it. 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

0: 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Here we are just off Labor Day, but one travel expert says you should be focused on Christmas and New Year's trips right now. Booking flights, get them in early because, well, rising jet fuel prices are driving up fares. Thanksgiving and Christmas flights are up 13% and 18% over last year, prompting the book as soon as possible here. So use a lot of tracking tools maybe at your disposal. Resort destinations like Aspen, Vail, Maui, and Honolulu expected to be the most expensive for holiday travel. So jet fuel prices up like 70% this year. A little crazy. So book early or pay later. I don't know. Tyler Hubbard is on the way. Country Music Extras here soon. Worst Morgan Wallen song for at work productivity. We have it for you.
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1: 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It's Rex Howard. Good morning. WTO 11 weather, a little warmer, a little more humidity. 86 today with some sunshine details soon.
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6: It was good.
1: New study naming one of Morgan Wallen's songs as the worst for productivity at work. According to study by Booking Agent Info, Smile came in at number one, although the song is laid back.

0: data suggests that it's outside the ideal range for focus and is a bit distracting. He also appears on there on the list more than once. Justin Case came in number two as one of those songs that not good for productivity at work. Taylor Swift, number one back here on country radio. First time in 13 years with I Knew It, I Knew You. And she was also on some country radio programs. Talk about her song, including the intentional double meaning of her lyrics. Taylor Swift. That's unusual.
1: Sometimes you'll try to have like a double meaning in a line. The first line of the song is, I knew you through the days of the blades of the grass in summer. And the double meaning of that is, first of all, there's the word days. It's spelled D-A-Z-E in the lyrics, but you could also, if you wanted to think of it as days, D-A-Y-S, you could perceive it as that. But I thought of it as like a childhood days of like you look back and you see this sort of like blurry, beautiful memory that's kind of blurry at the edges. And the blaze of the grass in summer, that harkens back to childhood and playing and using your imagination. But also there's the added meaning of they're toys. They can only see up to the height of blades of grass.
0: I got it now. There you go. Country Music Extra served up 6:20 and 9:50 weekdays for you. We'll be back early Wednesday morning. I love it. Middle of the week already. Wet Nose Wednesday happening as well. So talk to you early 5 a.m. Big Dave in next with Riley Green.
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14: Your WTOL 11 weather forecast. Another beautiful day here in Northwest Ohio and Southeast Michigan as we're forecasting temperatures in the low 80s with a mixture of sunshine and clouds. Humidity levels will pick up just a little bit, but still fairly tolerable for today. Looking ahead towards Wednesday, it will be the most humid day for the next 5 days. Also be the warmest day as we're forecasting highs in the mid 80s with another chance for those scattered showers and thunderstorms throughout the day. For Your Country Now, I'm WTOL.

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Here's my dirt from Jordan Davis and Luke Bryan on Your Country Now, 100.5 WKXA. It's Big Dave. Hope you had a great 3-day weekend. Back to it today. John Morgan, this is Kid Myself.

thing that country has is a family feeling. Aww. We're proud of what we got. Thanks for listening to Your Country Now, 100.5 WKXA.

of Life Again from Ella Langley on Your Country Now, 100.5 WKXA. Here's a new one from Hudson Westbrook. It's called Painted You Pretty.

0: is Painted You Pretty from Hudson Westbrook on your Country Now 100.5 WKXA. It's Big Dave. Hancock County Fair is in the books, but we're not done with County Fair season. We're going to be over in Upper Sandusky next week for the Wyandotte County Fair, 175th edition of the Wyandotte County Fair. Rex Howard will be there coming up next Tuesday. Thanks to Patriot Truck and Trailer Solutions, as we I think Wyandotte County Fair is the last one in the fair tour this year. We'll wrap it up next week after a fun run through all over Northwest Ohio. All thanks to Patriot Truck and Trailer Solutions. Coming up next Tuesday, the WyandotteCountyFair.com has the full schedule of all the fair events next week. Scotty McCreary, Laney Wilson, and Josh Ross coming up too on WKXA.
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5: Your WTOL 11 weather forecast. Another beautiful day here in Northwest Ohio and Southeast Michigan as we're forecasting temperatures in the low 80s with a mixture of sunshine and clouds. Humidity levels will pick up just a little bit, but still fairly tolerable for today. Looking ahead towards Wednesday, it will be the most humid day for the next 5 days. Also be the warmest day as we're forecasting highs in the mid 80s with another chance for those scattered showers and thunderstorms throughout the day. For Your Country Now, I'm WTOL 11 meteorologist Kaylee Bowers. 100.

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0: 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We'll do one for Blake Shelton and Brett Young next.
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I'll get you a preview of our Week 4 BVC Game of the Week in a couple of minutes. Plus, Chase Matthew, Cody Johnson on the way, and a decent WTOL 11 weather forecast next.

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7: Your WTOL 11 weather forecast. Another beautiful day here in Northwest Ohio and Southeast Michigan as we're forecasting temperatures in the low 80s with a mixture of sunshine and clouds. Humidity levels will pick up just a little bit, but still fairly tolerable for today. Looking ahead towards Wednesday, it will be the most humid day for the next 5 days. Also be the warmest day as we're forecasting highs in the mid 80s with another chance for those scattered showers and thunderstorms throughout the day. For Your Country Now, I'm WTOL 11 meteorologist Kaylee Bowers.

0: Rethink Some Things from Luke Combs on Your Country Now, 100.5 WKXA with Jason Aldean, Luke Bryan, and we'll do it from Thomas Rhett here in a couple of minutes, too.
1: Wednesday on the morning show, a dramatic reading from the Findlay, Ohio Neighbors Helping Neighbors page will be titled, A Spoon. Plus, it's another Wet Nose Wednesday thanks to a Legacy Country Corner. Early Wednesday will start at 5 a.m.
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4: 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In a clinical study, Eliquis apixaban reduces stroke risk and has less major

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3: Your WTOL 11 weather forecast. Another beautiful day here in Northwest Ohio and Southeast Michigan as we're forecasting temperatures in the low 80s with a mixture of sunshine and clouds. Humidity levels will pick up just a little bit, but still fairly tolerable for today. Looking ahead towards Wednesday, it will be the most humid day for the next 5 days. Also be the warmest day as we're forecasting highs in the mid 80s with another chance for those scattered showers and thunderstorms throughout the day. For Your Country Now, I'm WTOL 11 meteorologist Kaylee Bowers.

0: Luke Bryan, that's Country and She Knows It on Your Country Now, 100.5 WKXA. It's Big Dave. Appreciate you having us on today. Coming up, previewing this week's BBC Football Game of the Week, plus Dylan Scott, the band Perry, and Ella Langley with Morgan Wallen on the way.
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0: That's Outskirts from Sam Hunt on Your Country Now, 100.5 WKXA with Megan Maroney and Dustin Lynch on the way, and a good-looking week from the WTOL 11 Weather Center. Right now, though, time for an update on news headlines from the WKXA newsroom.
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2: Ohio News Now. Homecoming in Lima for one of the founding members of the Beach Boys, Grammy Award winner Al Jardine.

0: returned to the city Saturday, meeting fans and signing autographs at Art Space Lima. Jardine lived in Lima as a young child, where his father worked as a photographer for the Lima Locomotive Works. Jardine also visited Cupi and other places he remembered from his childhood before performing with the Pet Sounds band.
1: I've been back several times since I lived here. But I remember the wonderful changes of the seasons here. That's the thing I miss in California. And the smell of the smoke in the air when they were burning the leaves in the front yard or on the curb, actually. Yeah, and those kind of memories are very indelible.
0: An arrest of an armed man who allegedly charged towards Ohio Democrat gubernatorial candidate Dr. Amy Atkin is putting a new focus on candidate security. The incident happened over the weekend as Acton spoke at the Canfield Fair. The man pushed through the crowd, knocking people down before he was stopped by a security detail. Investigators are still working to determine the exact motive. Meantime, Acton's Republican opponent, Vivek Ramaswamy, addressing the incident Monday.
2: First and most important thing is I am very grateful that Dr. Acton and her family are doing well. That's the most important thing, and we're truly happy and relieved to hear that.
0: Patrick Johnson reporting.
3: 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Rick and Ben Schlaker join me here just outside of Salina for the RDS Seed Services Field Day, and a lot of variation in this part of the state.
4: That's been typical. We had three different planting seasons, early in April, then we were in May, and then we finished up in June. It was a long planting season. Wouldn't you say, Ben?
5: Absolutely. The corn that you saw down there, that was planted April 12th. 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
11: Your WTOL 11 weather forecast. Another beautiful day here in Northwest Ohio and Southeast Michigan as we're forecasting temperatures in the low 80s with a mixture of sunshine and clouds. Humidity levels will pick up just a little bit, but still fairly tolerable for today. Looking ahead towards Wednesday, it will be the most humid day for the next 5 days. Also be the warmest day as we're forecasting highs in the mid 80s with another chance for those scattered showers and thunderstorms throughout the day. For Your Country Now, I'm WTOL 11 meteorologist Kaylee Bowers.

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0: Austin from Stella Lefty on Your Country Now, 100.5 WKXA. It's Big Dave. BVC football continues on this week. We're already into week four now, almost halfway there for the regular season. Another good one this week, too. The Arlington Red Devils travel to Leipzig to battle the Vikings. A couple of teams, again, vying for top spot in the BVC right now. Arlington and Leipzig. A couple of BVC blue buds. Blue bloods is the word I'm looking for. I don't know what a blue bud would be. I don't think it's good. Friday night pregame show, 6:35. We kick it off 7 o'clock with John Marshall and Hancock Sports Hall of Fame coach Don Masters on the call. Leipzig, Arlington, Friday night BVC football with 100.5 WKXA.
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4: Your WTOL 11 weather forecast. Another beautiful day here in Northwest Ohio and Southeast Michigan as we're forecasting temperatures in the low 80s with a mixture of sunshine and clouds. Humidity levels will pick up just a little bit, but still fairly tolerable for today. Looking ahead towards Wednesday, it will be the most humid day for the next 5 days. Also be the warmest day as we're forecasting highs in the mid 80s with another chance for those scattered showers and thunderstorms throughout the day. For Your Country Now, I'm WTOL 11 meteorologist Kaylee Bowers.

0: 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There's Beat By You from Luke Combs. It's Big Dave, just about time to wrap up our tour of Community Day events throughout Northwest Ohio. One more stop coming up in October. We're going to be over in Cary. Already this year, we've been to, well, last week we were in Arlington. We've been to Upper Sandusky. Of course, we had one here in Findlay, Bluffton, and Rawson. We were all over Northwest Ohio this year. Ada, coming up to wrap it all up on October 2nd, we're going to be in Cary. 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

Ride, Ride, Ride from George Burge and Luke Bryan on Your Country Now, 100.5 WKXA. It's a big day, pretty good looking day out there. Going to be a nice one for the next couple of days, too. We'll check out that WTOL 11 weather forecast in a moment. Plus, Eric Church, Chase Matthew, and we'll do one from Jason Aldean, too.

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3: 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Let's check in with Andrew Spitzer and the wonder from down under, Travis Bazana.
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11: Your WTOL 11 weather forecast. Another beautiful day here in Northwest Ohio and Southeast Michigan as we're forecasting temperatures in the low 80s with a mixture of sunshine and clouds. Humidity levels will pick up just a little bit, but still fairly tolerable for today. Looking ahead towards Wednesday, it will be the most humid day for the next 5 days. Also be the warmest day as we're forecasting highs in the mid 80s with another chance for those scattered showers and thunderstorms throughout the day. For Your Country Now, I'm WTOL 11 meteorologist Kaylee Bowers.

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I Just Think As You Drunk from Riley Green on Your Country Now, 100.5 WKXA with Taylor Swift. Here's her new one called I Knew It, I Knew You.

0: I knew it. I knew you from Taylor Swift on Your Country Now, 100.5 WKXA. It's Big Dave coming up. Russell Dickerson. We'll do one for John Morgan and Jordan Davis on the way, too.
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5: Your WTOL 11 weather forecast. Another beautiful day here in Northwest Ohio and Southeast Michigan as we're forecasting temperatures in the low 80s with a mixture of sunshine and clouds. Humidity levels will pick up just a little bit, but still fairly tolerable for today. Looking ahead towards Wednesday, it will be the most humid day for the next 5 days. Also be the warmest day as we're forecasting highs in the mid 80s with another chance for those scattered showers and thunderstorms throughout the day. For Your Country Now, I'm WTOL 11 meteorologist Kaylee Bowers.

0: 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We're doing from Nate Smith next.
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Chevy Silverado, that's Bailey Zimmerman on Your Country Now, 100.5 WKXA. It's Big Dave out the door for today. Jay Harris coming in next. Have a great rest of your Tuesday. 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
8: Your country weather. Here is your WTOL 11 weather forecast. Another beautiful day here in Northwest Ohio and Southeast Michigan as we're forecasting temperatures in the low 80s with a mixture of sunshine and clouds. Humidity levels will pick up just a little bit, but still fairly tolerable for today. Looking ahead towards Wednesday, it will be the most humid day for the next 5 days. Also be the warmest day as we're forecasting highs in the mid-80s with another chance for those scattered showers and thunderstorms throughout the day. For your country now, I'm WTOL 11 meteorologist Kaylee Bowers.

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Hey, good afternoon, it's Jay. Hope you had a great Labor Day weekend, guys. Doesn't seem like Tuesday, does it? Kane Brown,

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his face. 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He was a millionaire. He left his fortune to some guy he barely knew. His kids were mad as hell.

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Selani Wilson performed a big-time high-energy rendition of Coming to Your City with LSU's marching band before the LSU-Clemson football game this past Saturday. I've got a clip. I'll play you that after Blake Shelton.

Blake Shelton, your country now, 100.5 WKXA. So the first really big college football game of the season was Saturday night, LSU and Clemson, and it turned out to be not so big. I mean, LSU just trounced Clemson 51-10, but Lainey Wilson performed a pretty high-energy rendition of Coming to Your City with the LSU band before the game.

0: So that's Lainey Wilson performing Coming to Your City before the LSU-Clemson football game this past Saturday night with the LSU band. Man, that thing rocked. Good for Lainey. Josh Ross and Chris Jansen on the way, plus the WTOL 11 weather forecast.
1: Hey there, I'm Cody Johnson, and this is my song, Horseback. I just want my horseback. This song ain't about a horse. It's about how she took his horse, and the man wants his horse back. It's fun, it's upbeat, and I love it.
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0: It's the 154th Pioneer Days in Kaleida, September 10th through the 13th. 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
6: Your WTOL 11 weather forecast. Another beautiful day here in Northwest Ohio and Southeast Michigan as we're forecasting temperatures in the low 80s with a mixture of sunshine and clouds. Humidity levels will pick up just a little bit, but still fairly tolerable for today. Looking ahead towards Wednesday, it will be the most humid day for the next 5 days. Also be the warmest day as we're forecasting highs in the mid 80s with another chance for those scattered showers and thunderstorms throughout the day. For Your Country Now, I'm WTOL 11 meteorologist Kaylee Bowers.

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Hey, the 14th annual WKXA Charity Golf Scramble, presented by Ohio Logistics, is this Sunday, September 13th, and it is sold out. Lauren Elena. Another

0: Your Country Now, 100.5 WKXA. It's Jay. Jordan Davis is on the way. So is Jason Aldean.
1: Hey, y'all. 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And this is my new song, Get to Drinking.
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Your Country Now, 100.5 WKXA, it's Jay. So, did you labor on Labor Day? I did. I have a 2021 Ram that has the textured black bumpers on it. And if you've got one of those, have you noticed the paint comes off those bumpers? And it drives me crazy. So, yesterday, I taped everything off. The front of the truck is in the garage, taped it all off. And I found that Rust-Oleum's flat protective enamel black is pretty darn close, very close to that color. And that's what I did. I repainted the front bumper on my Ram because it was driving me crazy. So that's what I did on Labor Day. Thomas Rhett is around the corner. So is the WTOL 11 weather forecast.

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5: Your WTOL 11 weather forecast. Another beautiful day here in Northwest Ohio and Southeast Michigan as we're forecasting temperatures in the low 80s with a mixture of sunshine and clouds. Humidity levels will pick up just a little bit, but still fairly tolerable for today. Looking ahead towards Wednesday, it will be the most humid day for the next 5 days. Also be the warmest day as we're forecasting highs in the mid 80s with another chance for those scattered showers and thunderstorms throughout the day. For Your Country Now, I'm WTOL 11 meteorologist Kaylee Bowers.

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It's Jay. Thanks everybody who helped us out with our community day this past Friday. We were in Arlington. Always a good time. Shaboozy and good news.

say so. Your Country Now, 100.5 WKXA. It's Jay, and can you believe it? This coming Friday night is week 4 of high school football. Already! So what game do we have for you? I'll let you know after Hudson Westbrook.

0: Your Country Now, 100.5 WKXA, it's Jay. And it's coming Friday night, believe it or not, week four of high school football. We've got a good one, Lipsick at Arlington, the Vikings and the Red Devils. John Marshall and Don Masters will have it for you. Pregame at 6:35, kickoff at 7 o'clock. Coming up, Megan Maroney and Brett Young.
1: 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Plus, it's another Wet Nose Wednesday thanks to a Legacy Country Corner. Early Wednesday will start at 5 a.m.

0: 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September corn's closing in today down 1 at 5.11. December corn down 3.25 at 5.33.5. September soybeans up 8.75 at 13.02.5. November soybeans up 6.5 at 13.16.25. September wheat's up 14.25 at 7.30.25. And December wheat's up 13 at 7.47. Thanks for joining us. This is the Ohio Agnet.
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5: Your WTOL 11 weather forecast. Another beautiful day here in Northwest Ohio and Southeast Michigan as we're forecasting temperatures in the low 80s with a mixture of sunshine and clouds. Humidity levels will pick up just a little bit, but still fairly tolerable for today. Looking ahead towards Wednesday, it will be the most humid day for the next 5 days. Also be the warmest day as we're forecasting high.

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So which major corporation just laid off 3,000 plus employees despite a $58 billion revenue boom? So who is that? I'll tell you after Lainey Wilson and John Mayer.

0: Your Country Now, 102.5 WKXA. It's Jay. So this major company just laid off 3,300 employees in its biggest round of layoffs in 6 years, despite a $58 billion revenue boom. Uber, 3,300 employees got their pink slips this past Wednesday. They'll continue receiving their pay and benefits through November 2nd. That's 10% of Uber's workforce. Gone, just like that. Really? Okay. Jelly Roll and Blake Shelton around the corner for you.
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the civil authorities have issued a civil emergency message for Putnam OH, beginning at 3:43 p.m. Tuesday, September 8th and ending at 8:43 a.m. Wednesday, September 9th. 911 landline calls are currently not working for Putnam County, Ohio. If you have an emergency and are calling from a landline, please dial 419-812-3041 until further notice. 911 calls from cell phones are working properly.

0: Dierks Bentley, your country now, 100.5 WKXA. It's Jay. And guys, you know what Friday is? Man, oh man, it is the 25th anniversary of September 11th. It's been 25 years. That's hard to comprehend. I mean, if you're old enough to, you know, have known what was going on back then, you will never forget it. And you will always remember what you were doing that morning. 25 years ago on Friday, 9/11. WTOL 11 weather forecasts around the corner. So is Chase Matthew.
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2: Ohio news now. Homecoming in Lima for one of the founding members of the Beach Boys, Grammy Award winner Al Jardine, returned to the city Saturday, meeting fans and signing autographs at Art Space Lima. Jardine lived in Lima as a young child, where his father worked as a photographer for the Lima Locomotive Works. Jardine also visited Cupi and other places he remembered from his childhood before performing with the Pet Sounds Band.
3: I've been back several times since I lived here, but I remember the wonderful changes of the seasons here. That's the thing I miss in California, and the smell of the smoke in the air when they were burning the leaves in the front yard or on the curb, actually. Yeah, and those kind of memories are very indelible.
2: An arrest of an armed man who allegedly charged towards Ohio Democrat gubernatorial candidate Dr. Amy Atkin is putting a new focus on candidate security. The incident happened over the weekend as Acton spoke at the Canfield Fair. The man pushed through the

0: out knocking people down before he was stopped by a security detail. Investigators are still working to determine the exact motive. Meantime, Acton's Republican opponent, Vivek Ramaswamy, addressing the incident Monday.
1: First and most important thing is I am very grateful that Dr. Acton and her family are doing well. That's the most important thing, and we're truly happy and relieved to hear that.
0: Patrick Johnson reporting.
2: And now, the seventh inning stretch report. Let's check in with Andrew Spitzer and the wonder from down under, Travis Bazana.
3: I've got a good view from second base, and Spitzer's lineup is stacked.
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7: 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Rides, Chicken Wing Challenge, a drone show, the Friday Night 4-Miler, and more. 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
3: Your country weather. Here is your WTOL 11 weather forecast. Another beautiful day here in Northwest Ohio and Southeast Michigan as we're forecasting temperatures in the low 80s with that mixture of sunshine and clouds. Humidity levels will pick up just a little bit, but still fairly tolerable for today. Looking ahead towards Wednesday, it will be the most humid day for the next 5 days. Also be the warmest day as we're forecasting highs in the mid 80s with another chance for those scattered showers and thunderstorms throughout the day. For your country now, I'm WTOL 11 meteorologist Kaylee Bowers.

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Hey, guess what? The NFL season kicks off tomorrow night. The Seattle Seahawks hosting the New England Patriots. The Seahawks get to raise their Super Bowl banner. Then Thursday, Los Angeles, the Rams taking on San Francisco in Melbourne, Australia. Zach John King.

0: Russell Dickerson, your country now, 100.5 WKXA. It's Jay, and looks like we've got a chance of some rain tomorrow. WTOL 11 weather forecast going to tell us all about it. That's on the way. So is Riley Green and Cody Johnson with Carrie Underwood.
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7: Your WTOL 11 weather forecast. Another beautiful day here in Northwest Ohio and Southeast Michigan as we're forecasting temperatures in the low 80s with a mixture of sunshine and clouds. Humidity levels will pick up just a little bit, but still fairly tolerable for today. Looking ahead towards Wednesday, it will be the most humid day for the next 5 days. Also be the warmest day as we're forecasting highs in the mid 80s with another chance for those scattered showers and thunderstorms throughout the day. For Your Country Now, I'm WTOL 11 meteorologist Kaylee Bowers.

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You may have noticed that streaming prices are going up, and rather quickly, and a lot. We'll talk about that after Ella Langley. Loving Life Again.

0: 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It's Jay. So streaming prices are rising more than cable and much faster than the rate of inflation. Apple TV, example, launched at $4.99 a month back in 2019. It has tripled since. Disney Plus launched the same year at $6.99 without ads. Now it's $11.99 with ads. Netflix Premium is up 125% since 2013, and the cheapest tier of Paramount Plus is up 80% over the past 5 years. Yes, streaming prices are rising and rising fast, more than cable ever did, and they're not keeping up with the rate of inflation either. Lovely. On the way, Kenny Chesney, also Thomas Rhett, and Maren Morris.
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0: 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About time to head on home. Doesn't seem like it's Tuesday, does it? Short work week. WTOL 11 weather forecast coming up for you. So is Jordan Davis.
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2: Ohio News Now. Governor Mike DeWine is denouncing political violence following an attack attempt on Dr. Amy Acton. The attack happened Sunday in the Youngstown area at the Canfield Fair. The governor posted online thanking the Ohio State Patrol and other law enforcement officers who acted quickly and kept Acton from being harmed. Acton made her first comments since the incident on Monday, speaking at

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7: Your WTOL 11 weather forecast. Another beautiful day here in Northwest Ohio and Southeast Michigan as we're forecasting temperatures in the low 80s with that mixture of sunshine and clouds. Humidity levels will pick up just a little bit, but still fairly tolerable for today. Looking ahead towards Wednesday, it will be the most humid day for the next 5 days. Also be the warmest day as we're forecasting highs in the mid 80s with another chance for those scattered showers and thunderstorms throughout the day. For Your Country Now, I'm WTOL 11 meteorologist Kaylee Bowers.

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I'll let you know when that is in about 10 minutes. Luke Bryan, country, and she knows it.

0: 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In the last Flag City Honor Flight of the season is this coming Tuesday, September 15th. 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Celebrity birthdays for September 8th. You got a birthday today? Well, happy birthday, first of all. You share your birthday with pop rock icon Pink. She is 47 today. And Gaetan Matarazzo, who played Dustin Henderson on Stranger Things. He is all of 24 today. Coming up, Jason Aldean and Parmalee.
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4: And now, the seventh inning stretch report. Let's check in with Andrew Spitzer and the wonder from down under, Travis Bazana.
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3: Your WTOL 11 weather forecast. Another beautiful day here in Northwest Ohio and Southeast Michigan as we're forecasting temperatures in the low 80s with that mixture of sunshine and clouds. Humidity levels will pick up just a little bit, but still fairly tolerable for today. Looking ahead towards Wednesday, it will be the most humid day for the next 5 days. Also be the warmest day as we're forecasting highs in the mid 80s with another chance for those scattered showers and thunderstorms throughout the day. For Your Country Now, I'm WTOL 11 meteorologist Kaylee Bowers.

0: Zach Top, Your Country Now, 100.5 WKXA. It's Jay. Hey, the 175th Wyandotte County Fair in Upper Sandusky gets underway this coming Monday, September 14th. Now, Rex is going to be in front of the Masters building, set up on Tuesday the 15th between 11 and 1, thanks to Patriot Truck and Trailer Solutions. Let's see, Toby Keith, also Miranda Lambert, and Chris Stapleton coming up next.
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It's Jay, and Kane Brown, being the guy that he is, performed a free concert in front of thousands of University of Wisconsin-Madison students this past Saturday night. It's Woman.

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2: Ohio news now. Homecoming in Lima for one of the founding members of the Beach Boys, Grammy Award winner Al Jardine, returned to the city Saturday, meeting fans and signing autographs at Art Space Lima. Jardine lived in Lima as a young child, where his father worked as a photographer for the Lima Locomotive Works. Jardine also visited Cupi and other places he remembered from his childhood before performing with the Pet Sounds Band.
3: I've been back several times since I lived here, but I remember the wonderful changes of the seasons here. That's the thing I miss in California, and the smell of the smoke in the air when they were burning the leaves in the front yard or on the curb, actually. Yeah, and those kind of memories are very indelible.
2: The arrest of an armed man who allegedly charged towards Ohio Democrat gubernatorial candidate Dr. Amy Atkin is putting a new focus on candidate security. The incident happened over the weekend as Acton spoke at the Canfield Fair. The man pushed through the crowd, knocking people down before he was stopped by a security detail. Investigators are still working to determine the exact motive. Meantime, Acton's Republican opponent, Vivek Ramaswamy, addressing the incident Monday.
4: First and most important thing is I am very grateful that Dr. Atkin and her family are doing well. That's the most important thing, and we're truly happy and relieved to hear that.
2: Patrick Johnson reporting.
5: He was born here, started a business here, and raised his own family here. For Vivek Ramaswamy, his Ohio roots go deep. That's why he cares so much about our state and will never stop fighting to lower costs for working families, because Ohio's his home. Apoorva Ramaswamy knows why her husband fights for us.
6: No one knows Vivek like I do. Growing up in Cincinnati made my husband into the man he is. He went to public schools that taught him to work hard. This state gave him opportunities he could never have dreamed of. It's why Vivek cares so much about fighting for all of us. Because the system's rigged against the people we care about, and that's not fair. I know how much he cares about improving people's lives and how much he loves this state. That's why we need him as governor.
5: Fighting for his home and all Ohioans. Vivek Ramaswamy for governor.
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3: Your WTOL 11 weather forecast. Another beautiful day here in Northwest Ohio and Southeast Michigan as we're forecasting temperatures in the low 80s with a mixture of sunshine and clouds. Humidity levels will pick up just a little bit, but still fairly tolerable for today. Looking ahead towards Wednesday, it will be the most humid day for the next 5 days. Also be the warmest day as we're forecasting highs in the mid 80s with another chance for those scattered showers and thunderstorms throughout the day. For Your Country Now, I'm WTOL 11 meteorologist Kaylee Bowers.

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It's Jay. About an hour from now at 7 o'clock, another edition of Backstage Country with Elena Smith. Her guest all this week is Carly Pearce. Here's Kenny and Carry On.

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This college is being referred to as Cottle U. They are planning to hide grades from first-year students, believe it or not. So what college is this? I'll tell you after Chase Matthew.

0: Chase Matthew, your country now, 100.5 WKXA. So there's a certain college that is going to hide grades for first-year students. Under the new program, freshmen will still see their grades, but the marks will not impact their overall GPA. This university is being referred to as Cottle U. Of course, I'm talking about, the University of Michigan. But they are adding 1 second to the semester.
1: 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The kind of woman makes a man rethink something. My idea when we wrote it was actually a guy who basically wants to get out of this relationship and can't seem to.
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0: And now, the seventh inning stretch report. Let's check in with Andrew Spitzer and the wonder from down under, Travis Bazzana.
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16: Is your WTOL 11 weather forecast. Partly to mostly cloudy skies expected this evening through the overnight hours, with a warm and more humid feeling night. Lows will briefly dip back to the upper 60s to near 70 degrees. Dry weather expected to start the day Wednesday, increasing clouds into the afternoon. That will lead to the chance of some scattered showers and storms. A few of the storms could contain gusty winds and brief passing downpours. Highs in the mid-80s. For your country now, I'm WTOL 11 Chief Meteorologist Chris Vickers.

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Of course, we had a community day in Arlington this past Friday. Our last community day of the year is October 2nd. We're going to be in Cary, Ella Langley, and Morgan Wallen.

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1: Your WTOL 11 weather forecast. Partly to mostly cloudy skies expected this evening through the overnight hours with a warm and more humid feeling night. Lows will briefly dip back to the upper 60s to near 70 degrees. Dry weather expected to start the day Wednesday, increasing clouds into the afternoon that will lead to the chance of some scattered showers and storms. Few of the storms could contain gusty winds and brief passing downpours. Highs in the mid 80s. For your country now, I'm WTOL 11 Chief Meteorologist Chris Vickers.

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3: 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We've got Carly Pierce here with us this week. I am so happy that you're finally back with us.
4: Thanks, Elena. I am so excited to be with you. I have lots to talk about, and I'll be sharing lots of stories about my new album, my tour to support it, and so much more.
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0: It's Backstage Country. I'm Elena. We got Carly Pierce here this week, all week long, which means we get to talk about all kinds of stuff.
1: I love it.
0: Including the new album, yes. Honest Woman. Is there a song on here that you guys spent the most time on trying to find its sound and make it right?
1: I feel like there were a few. I feel like Happy For Myself took a dance for a minute where we really wanted it to have that vulnerability and that stripped down feeling. So we had some time working on that one for sure. And then there's a couple songs like Why God, Why Me that we tried to find the instrumentation. I mean, some of the songs were recorded with no electric bass. It was all upright. And some of the players we moved around that were really big bluegrass and well-respected bluegrass players. And then we would have, there's so much that went into just weaving this record together to really feel like me.
0: You know, I found it really interesting, the production on the final song, the way that you end the album, it's not on like this note that you're expecting. Mm-hmm. It's kind of on like a haunting, like, tell me a little bit about that.
1: I wanted to start the album with Dream Come True. I wanted to end with Why God, Why Me. And that's so funny that you hear that like that. What the whole record for me embodies in my own life is perspective. Mm-hmm. And your journey's never over. Mm-hmm. So I think I didn't want it to feel final.
0: Oh, that gave me chills.
1: So I wanted it to kind of, I don't know what's next and it's scary, but if you have faith, it'll get you through it. So it's kind of like almost like a,
0: yeah,
1: almost taking your next breath because I don't know where I'm gonna go.
0: I love that. That is a really powerful, really creative way to, because it stuck with me.
1: Yeah, I love that. I love that.
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5: Your W2O 11 weather forecast. Partly to mostly cloudy skies expected this evening through the overnight hours with a warm and more humid feeling night. Lows will briefly dip back to the upper 60s to near 70 degrees. Dry weather expected to start the day Wednesday, increasing clouds into the afternoon that will lead to the chance of some scattered showers and storms. Few of the storms could contain gusty winds and brief passing downpours. Highs in the mid 80s. For your country now, I'm W2O 11 Chief Meteorologist Chris Vickers.
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0: 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The stories behind the songs. On Backstage Country.
1: It's Backstage Country. I'm Elena. We got Carly Pierce hosting with me this week. And Carly, we get to talk about new music.
2: I love it.
1: Which is so exciting. First of all, congratulations. The album's out there now. How does it feel?
2: Oh my gosh, I've been working on it for almost 2 years. So it just feels so good to be out.
1: This is like old to you.
2: I know. I'm like, hurry. I love these songs so much. They got to get out here.
1: No kidding. And when we all first hear this album, the first song that we're hit with is Dream Come True. Mm-hmm. What a powerful way to kick off this album. I mean, vulnerable. We're going to be saying that word a lot when we're talking about this. But it's such a beautiful song. Also really heartbreaking at the same time. I would love to hear where you are at mentally when you wrote this song with, let's say it was Emily Lauren Topher.
2: Yeah.
1: Yes. Can you tell me about that time?
2: This was the first song that I wrote for the album. And so it kind of felt like the right moment to start the project because we were struggling in this moment. I talk about these 12 hours because I think they're really important. A few years ago, I won a CMT award for my duet with Chris Stapleton, which mm-hmm. Chris was my dream collaborator.
1: I remember that.
2: Mm-hmm. Celebrate. 12 hours later, ACM nominations come out and I don't have one for the first time. And I tell that story because I think it's really important to understand how hard success can be and how hard it is to go on the journey. And I moved into a house with 4 bedrooms in a cul-de-sac about 4 years ago. And I was surrounded by young families and women who had husbands and children and a life that looked completely different than mine. And I felt very lonely

0: and wondering if I had missed something because I had chased this dream for so long. And dreams come with a price. And it was kind of this moment where I wrote this song and I said, I have to go find my why again. I have to go find why I wanted to do this in the first place. Mm-hmm. And that kind of started this journey, and I found her.
1: Was this a therapeutic write then?
0: Oh my gosh. And again, you see on this album, I really only wrote with very select people, and it's because they're my friends, because they held me through this season, and it was just such a special thing to be able to be honest with people and just say, you know what? I know that I've had some success, but this is hard.
1: And it is hard.
0: It
1: absolutely is. Any kind of journey that you choose, any dream that you choose, is going to be hard, no matter what it is. And you are such a great testament to sticking to it and to being real about that.
0: Yeah.
1: Because we all need to hear that.
0: More people need to just get away from the highlight reel. And we all do it. I'm guilty of it. You know, let's put this filter on it. Let's make it look like this. Let's only post these things. And it's like, there's a lot to be said if you're willing to just say, you know what? This is hard, and today I don't have it.
1: And you help so many people in doing that. So there's a lot on this album that we're going to continue getting into. But right now, why don't we go ahead and play this song that we're just talking about. Will you introduce it?
0: Hey, it's Carly Pierce, and this is a song from my brand new album, Honest Woman, Dream Come True, on Backstage Country. Dream.

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1: Hey y'all, this is Megan Maroney. This song is just giving a guy a taste of their own medicine.
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7: Your WTOL 11 weather forecast. Partly to mostly cloudy skies expected this evening through the overnight hours with a warm and more humid feeling night. Lows will briefly dip back into the upper 60s to near 70 degrees. Dry weather expected to start the day Wednesday, increasing clouds into the afternoon. That will lead to the chance of some scattered showers and storms. Few of the storms could contain gusty winds and brief passing downpours. Highs in the mid 80s. For your country now, I'm WTOL 11 Chief Meteorologist Chris Vickers.
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